0: They say you can't summon an entire generation with just one sound.
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0: Blind Kai Dark. 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

o'clock is banned in most daycares. Apparently, a toddler mosh pit was a bad idea. 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
1: All right, John, trivia for today. In the 90s, right around 10% of parents had this. Currently, it is well under 5%. What do you think it is, man?
2: Gotta be mullets, right?
1: It's not the mullet. However, yeah, I would guess a lot more parents were rocking the mullet back in the 90s than they are today.
2: Oh, man. It had to be.
1: As I've gotten older, I appreciate those who hung on to the mullet a little bit longer. Like, they didn't want to give up on the mullet, and I praise them for that.
2: I got a couple of aunts that still rock them.
1: Are they married?
2: Yes, and both of them have the mullets, too.
1: Oh, so like your aunt and uncle both have mullets?
2: Oh, yeah. Rocking it, dude.
1: Dude, you might have the best family ever.
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0: Blind Kai Dark, Saturday nights from 7 to 10 for Smells Like Saturday Night. 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
2: And here we go. You're going to have to forgive me. I'm losing my voice today. That's my own fault because last night I got really into selling hot dogs out at Turtle Creek Stadium. The Traverse City Pit Spitters Corgi and Wieners night was awesome. We had a record number of wieners that we sold at this event, 605, and that was in about a 2.5 hour period. People were coming up and buying 10 and 12 hot dogs at a time. It was amazing. All the tip money we received went right to Cherryland Humane Society, so this was a great night, and we're so grateful for the Traverse City Pit Spitters for allowing us to do that, and we're very happy that we had such a great turnout and we had such a great amount of tips that will go directly to Cherryland Humane Society. It was just awesome, man. So cool to see people come together, especially for a great organization like Cherryland Humane Society. I am going to go ahead and get the show started. We do have your bizarre files coming up in a few minutes. A woman who, well, she did some shoplifting. And in that shoplifting, made some interesting choices. We'll get into it. That'll be coming up in a little bit. Later on, we'll kick off Too Early Trivia. That is Northern Michigan's favorite game on the radio. And your chance to win our world-famous radio high five, the bragging rights of being Real Rock's smartest listener ever. And you'll get into win on Friday. Your name goes into a drawing where if your name's pulled, you win up to four people, one concert of your choice at the venue in Cadillac. 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
1: Idiot criminals. Weird news. A look into our bizarre world with your bizarre.

0: Florida today, where a 59-year-old woman named Annette Nichols was arrested on Monday after she was caught stealing $300 worth of banana chips from a supermarket. Apparently, Annette wasn't the type who would just steal it all at once. According to authorities, she's been coming into the store over the past few weeks, swipes some bags of banana chips every time, and then leaves. So Annette would do the tricky thing where they go to the self-checkout, scan one or two, and then not pay for the other whatever amount of bags she was holding, and then walk out of the store. Finally, managers got frustrated, and basically they started tracking all of her movements, waited for her to come back in, called the police. They arrived, and they arrested Annette, charging her with theft. Now, look. Stealing is technically a crime, but it's not the real crime here. The real crime is her choice to steal banana chips. Yuck.
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0: 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You guys have a chance to win the world-famous radio high five, the bragging rights of being Real Rock's smartest listener ever for today. 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

pass, good for up to four people to any concert of your choice at the venue in Cadillac. 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Here's your trivia for today. Just over 30% of men who partake in this hobby hide it from their mother. What do you think it is? Just over 30% of men who partake in this hobby hide it from their mother. Take your guess. The number is 1-888-955-1051. Just over 30% of men who partake in this hobby will hide it from their mother. What do you think it is? The number to call in and take a guess for two early trivia is 1-888-955-1051. Again, just over 30% of men who partake in this hobby hide it from their mother. Call now, take your guesses. Play two early trivia with Real Rock 105 and 95.5. It's the Pretty Reckless When I Wake Up with Cartman in the Morning.

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0: 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What do you think it is?
1: Smoking.
0: That's a really good answer, but not the correct one. Now, do you have a man in your life?
1: Yeah.
0: I don't know if he's a smoker or not, but if he was, would he hide it from his mom?
1: If he is, he's hiding it from me, too.
0: Ooh, secrets in a relationship.

0: 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Good morning. Who's this and where you at?
1: This is Lyle from Traverse City.
0: Lyle, for our trivia today, just over 30% of men who partake in this hobby hide it from their mother. What do you think it is?
1: I'm going with collect Pokemon cards.
0: It is not collect Pokemon cards. Why would you have to hide that from mom?
1: If I collected Pokemon cards, I would hide it from the world.

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0: The number to call in and take a guess to early trivia is 1-888-955-1051. 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Real music, real loud. 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What do you think it is?
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5: The city of Petoskey is one of the first cities in the U.S. to pass a dark sky ordinance. The policy change is aimed at making it easier to enjoy star-filled nights by cutting down on light pollution. Supporters say the goal isn't to write a lot of tickets or to suddenly burden business owners and residents with costly upgrades, but as new lighting is added,

to inflation, the 10-second rule is now the 5-minute rule. Bon appetito. 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

0: 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What do you think it is?
1: I'm going to say skydiving.
0: It is not skydiving. Would you want to hide that from your mom?
1: I don't want her to worry.
0: That's valid. You don't want mom to worry that you're choosing to jump out of a perfectly good airplane.
1: Exactly.

0: 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Who's this and where are you calling from?
1: Hey, Carmen, it's Mark from Shawway.
0: Mark, just over 30% of men who partake in this hobby hide it from their mother. What do you think it is?
1: I think it's owning a motorcycle.
0: That's it. That is the correct answer. Oh, you are correct, sir.
1: You gotta be kidding. I did that. I hid mine from my mom for about 10 years until she realized that I had a motocross bike.
0: You were able to hide it for 10 years?
1: Yeah, well, after I moved out on my own, you know, I did my own thing, and I only drove my car over to their house, so they never knew.
0: Well, your mother must not be very observant.

0: No, I just kept it a secret. She didn't want me on a motorcycle, so I didn't let her know.
1: Well, you are the winner today. That means you get your world-famous radio high five. Go ahead and put up your hand.
0: All righty.
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0: All right.
1: And you are now in to win. On Friday, we're going to draw a name. If it's yours, you win a pass. Good for up to four people to any concert of your choice at the venue in Cadillac.
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1: Paul Rubens created this bow tie wearing character known for his youthful charm.
2: Pee Wee Herman.
1: How many astronauts were on board the recent Artemis 2 mission to a lunar flyby of the moon?
2: 4.
1: What children's books would you search for a guy wearing a red and white striped shirt?
2: Where's Waldo?
1: If the announcer proclaims, "Come on down, you're likely on this game show."
2: The Price is Right.
1: What Great Lake does not touch Michigan?
2: Lake Erie?
1: No. Nope.
2: Lake Superior?
1: Nope.
2: Oh, I'm blanking on it. Oh my gosh. Lake Ontario?
1: I'm going to make him an offer he can't refuse. Is a quote from what movie? And time.
2: Oh, yeah.
1: Oh, man. You got stumped on the Great Lakes question.
2: Yeah, somehow. I just blanked on it.
1: It happens, man. It's not the easiest thing to do when there is a timer constantly counting down on you.
2: All right. Thanks, Carmen.
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95.5 with Cartman in the morning. And what we're going to do here is get an update on news and sports in just a moment with David Barr. Before we do that, I'd like to put a topic out there and have you call in today. The number to call in is 1-888-955-1051. I am looking for people who are willing to be honest with themselves. I'm curious, what is something that you don't think people like about you? Like the thing they like least about you? I think with family and friends, it's that I can't be quiet. I'm very loud. I think with coworkers, I'm a little bit opinionated to the point where I'm a jerk about it.

0: Those would be the two things that definitely are, the, in my mind, the things people like least about me. So what about you? If you thought about it, what would be the thing you would say people like least about you? The number to call in is 1-888-955-1051. Let's have a little fun with it. Let's see where it takes us. The thing people like least about you. I know my downstate friends definitely hate how annoying I am when I say things like, oh, I live in beautiful northern Michigan and you don't. Or, hey, we have enough tourists. Don't come up and visit. Which I actually don't mind the tourists. I don't. It's great for the town. But I do give friends crap like that. So that's another thing they probably don't like. What about you? Phone lines are open to call in. 1-888-955-1051. Let's check in with David Barr. 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
2: The city of Petoskey is one of the first cities in the U.S. to pass a dark sky ordinance. The policy change is aimed at making it easier to enjoy star-filled nights by cutting down on light pollution. Supporters say the goal isn't to write a lot of tickets or to suddenly burden business owners and residents with costly upgrades, but as new lighting is added, the goal is to make sure it meets new expectations. UP lawmakers have introduced legislation that would form a separate Natural Resources Commission. The commission would be made up of 10 members, all UP residents, serving two-year terms. The DNR continues to oppose the plan, stating they already proposed regulations based on different peninsulas. The current Natural Resources Commission is a 7-member public body whose members are appointed by the governor. Following complaints of threatening and illegal behavior at Village Park, the Atlanta Village Council approved the purchase of 2 security cameras. The goal is to collect evidence and hand over the information to law enforcement. The hope is to make the park safer. Some residents in East Bay Township are under a boil water advisory after a drop in water pressure. The notice was issued due to a suspected mechanical power failure impacting the Cherry Ridge Water Tower. The issue has been repaired. According to the township advisory, the boil water notice will remain in effect until results from samples verify the water is safe to drink. Customers will be advised when the water advisory has been lifted. And the West Grand Traverse Bay YMCA broke ground Tuesday on a new $13 million expansion. The project includes renovations to the existing facilities and new construction. Leaders say the project will take 14 months to complete. And that's the Rock 105 and 95.5 Morning Buzz.
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2: In a rain-delayed game last night, the Tigers beat the Twins 10-4. Game 2 is tonight at 6:40. Traverse City Pit Spitters beat Royal Oak 8-4 last night. Spitters are off today. They head to Madison, Wisconsin for 2 starting Thursday. Game 4 of the NBA playoffs is tonight. Knicks lead the Spurs 2-1 in the best-of-7 series. Tip-off is at 8:30. The Carolina Hurricanes tied the NHL Stanley Cup Finals at 2 games apiece with a 5-3 victory over the Golden Knights. Game 5 is back in Raleigh. Puck drop 8 o'clock. Hillary Knight is headed to the PWHL team in Detroit. It's part of a sign-and-trade deal involving one of women's hockey's most recognized stars. A person with knowledge of the deal told the AP. The 36-year-old Knight is a 5-time U.S. Olympian and one of the most decorated players in her sport. She's coming off captaining Team USA to a gold medal victory at the Milan-Croatia Games in February. This will be the final year for the Rocket Classic in Detroit. Rocket companies have sponsored Detroit's PGA Tour stop since 2019, but they declined to pick up its option for 2027. Changes to the PGA Tour schedule, attracting top golfers and fan attendance, have created challenges for the Rocket Classic in recent years. Girls high school soccer semifinals yesterday. Harbor Springs beat Kalamazoo 2-1. Today, Traverse City St. Francis battles Grand Rapids West Catholic at 6. That game's in Cedar Springs. Girls quarterfinal softball action yesterday. Fowler beat Bel Air 2-1. It was Grand Haven 5, TC Central 1 in 10 innings. Everett got past Boyne City 6-2. It was Hillman 5, Norway 2. The semifinals are Friday, the finals are Saturday. And that's Rock 105 and 95.5 Sports. I'm David Barr.
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0: All right, I want you to look in the mirror today. We're taking calls. The number 1-888-955-1051. Be honest. What do you think people like least about you? All right, man, let's start with your name and where are you calling from?
1: Mike from Sheboygan.
0: Mike, I'm looking to find out, what would you say is the thing that people like least about you?
1: I'd say that I'm probably an a-hole most of the time.
0: Like, in what way?
1: Too much of a smartass kind of with people. Picking on him too much.
0: Okay, so you're the guy who thinks he's funny, but everybody else is looking at you like, that's mean. That's not funny, you jerk.
1: Yeah, kind of.

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0: The number to call the show, 1-888-955-1051. Hi there.
1: Hi.
0: What's your name, dude? Where are you calling from?
1: Charlie. I'm from Alpena these days.
0: All right, Charlie. So I'm curious, what would you say people like least about you?
1: Well, I'm almost 73, and I have noticed through my life that drinking is probably one of my worst nemesis. I have said things, I've done things, like a lot of alcoholics say, that they regret or they wish they could have been a better person. I've ruined relationships, lost property, etc. Probably my drinking.
0: See, that to me is powerful because you can at least look back now and acknowledge that. That's pretty awesome.

0: thank you very much, because I have to look in the mirror every day and try to like myself. And I'm really making a lot of changes in my life in the last couple of years. So I wanna do right, my friend.
1: Hell yeah, man, get it! I'm rooting for you, brother.
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8: 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My name is Cartman, and we're taking calls today. The number 1-888-955-1051. What is the thing that you would say people like least about you?
9: Before 7 a.m., kind of a d-
8: So you're the guy who needs his coffee. Like, you probably have a sign hanging over your desk at work that says, don't speak to me until I've had my coffee.
9: Yeah, and it's probably not good for me, but it's energy drinks, not coffee.
8: Oh, energy drinks. Wow, okay. So prior to getting the caffeine from the energy drinks, it's your attitude and personality that's a ticking time bomb. Then once you've consumed said energy drinks, it's your heart that becomes a ticking time bomb.
9: It probably is.

0: 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I want you to call in today. The number is 1-888-955-1051. Who's this? Where are you calling from?
1: Rich in Cadillac.
0: All right, Rich, so today I'm asking you to share with me the thing you think people like least about you. What would you say it is?
1: Oh, man, I took some time to reflect, and I don't really care.

0: intellectual rectum.
1: Well, the other version might not be allowed on air, so.
0: Nah, it's all good, man. You can say smart ass.
1: Oh, okay. I'm a smart ass.
0: Honestly, though, I kind of like intellectual rectum a lot better. It just sounds fancy.
1: Yes, I agree.
0: It gives it a little razzle-dazzle.

0: On the way, we'll get to a morning buzz with David Barr, fueled by Big Flavor at Moose and Stella's Cafe in Kalkaska. But right now, I would like for you to take a look at yourself in the mirror. What is the thing you would say people probably like least about you?
1: Sometimes I can be very impatient.
0: So you are the guy who really hates getting in a line to check out at the grocery store and the old woman in front of you pulls out a checkbook.
1: Yep.
0: Well, you better not let Granny know, because you might end up getting a cane where the sun don't shine.
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3: The city of Petoskey is one of the first cities in the U.S. to pass a dark sky ordinance. The policy change is aimed at making it easier to enjoy star-filled nights by cutting down on light pollution. Supporters say the goal isn't to write a lot of tickets or to suddenly burden business owners and residents with costly upgrades, but as new lighting is added, the goal is to make sure it meets new expectations. UP lawmakers have introduced legislation that would form a separate Natural Resources Commission. The commission would be made up of 10 members, all UP residents, serving two-year terms. The DNR continues to oppose the plan, stating that

0: They already proposed regulations based on different peninsulas. The current Natural Resources Commission is a 7-member public body whose members are appointed by the governor. Following complaints of threatening and illegal behavior at Village Park, the Atlantan Village Council approved the purchase of 2 security cameras. The goal is to collect evidence and hand over the information to law enforcement. The hope is to make the park safer. Some residents in East Bay Township are under a boil water advisory after a drop in water pressure. The notice was issued due to a suspected mechanical power failure impacting the Cherry Ridge Water Tower. The issue has been repaired. According to the Township Advisory, the boil water notice will remain in effect until results from samples verify the water is safe to drink. Customers will be advised when the water advisory has been lifted. And the West Grand Traverse Bay YMCA broke ground Tuesday on a new $13 million expansion. The project includes renovations to the existing facilities and new construction. Leaders say the project will take 14 months to complete. And that's the Rock 105 and 95.5 Morning Buzz.
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0: In a rain-delayed game last night, the Tigers beat the Twins 10-4. Game 2 is tonight at 6:40. Traverse City Pit Spitters beat Royal Oak 8-4 last night. Spitters are off today. They head to Madison, Wisconsin for 2 starting Thursday. Game 4 of the NBA playoffs is tonight. Knicks lead the Spurs 2-1 in the best-of-7 series. Tip-off is at 8:30. The Carolina Hurricanes tied the NHL Stanley Cup Finals at 2 games apiece with a 5-3 victory over the Golden Knights. Game 5 is back in Raleigh. Puck drop 8 o'clock. Hillary Knight is headed to the PWHL team in Detroit. It's part of a sign-and-trade deal involving one of women's hockey's most recognized stars. A person with knowledge of the deal told the AP. The 36-year-old Knight is a 5-time U.S. Olympian and one of the most decorated players in her sport. She's coming off captaining Team USA to a gold medal victory at the Milan-Croatia Games in February. This will be the final year for the Rocket Classic in Detroit. Rocket companies have sponsored Detroit's PGA Tour stop since 2019, but they declined to pick up its option for 2027. Changes to the PGA Tour schedule, attracting top golfers and fan attendance, have created challenges for the Rocket Classic in recent years. Girls' high school soccer semifinals yesterday. Harbor Springs beat Kalamazoo 2-1. Today, Traverse City St. Francis battles Grand Rapids West Catholic at 6. That game's in Cedar Springs. Girls' quarterfinal softball action yesterday. Fowler beat Bel Air 2-1. It was Grand Haven 5, TC Central 1 in 10 innings. Everett got past Boyne City 6-2. It was Hillman 5, Norway 2. The semifinals are Friday, the finals are Saturday. And that's Rock 105 and 95.5 Sports. I'm David Barr.
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0: Papa Roach, wake up calling. We still have time to grab some calls here on the thing you would say people like least about you. What do you got for me, man?
1: Probably the honesty aspect itself. 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
0: So you're too honest. 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
1: Absolutely.
0: Are you a single man?
1: No, I'm not.
0: I am surprised.

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7: What you wouldn't read about is how Ray Pinkle lost his mind, was committed to a mental hospital only to escape and join the police force under the assumed identity of a missing hiker, manipulating his way to the top in a diabolical scheme to get even with Dan Marino, whom he blamed for the entire thing.
8: What the hell are you talking about?
7: She's not Louis Einhorn. She's Ray Pinkle.
0: All right, that is your clip today. If you know the movie, win BC Pizza. 1-888-955-1051.
7: What you wouldn't read about is how Ray Pinkle lost his mind, was committed to a mental hospital only to escape and join the police force under the assumed identity of a missing hiker, manipulating his way to the top in a diabolical scheme to get even with Dan Marino, whom he blamed for the entire thing.
8: What the hell are you talking about?
7: She's not Louis Einhorn. She's Ray Pinkle.
0: That is your helium clip. Take your guess now. Win BC Pizza. Maybe you want to get a pizza margarita from BC Pizza. Fresh sliced red ripe Roma tomatoes, fresh leaf basil atop a bed of melted mozzarella on the famous classic pizza crust and red sauce of BC Pizza. 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
7: What you wouldn't read about is how Ray Pinkle lost his mind, was committed to a mental hospital only to escape and join the police force under the assumed identity of a missing hiker, manipulating his way to the top in a diabolical scheme to get even with Dan Marino, whom he blamed for the entire thing.
8: What the hell are you talking about?
7: She's not Louis Einhorn. She's Ray Pinkle.
0: There it is. The number is 1-888-955-1051. Tell me the movie. Win BC Pizza. It's the Beastie Boys for James in Traverse City.
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1: It sounds like the actors and actresses sucked in helium. 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
7: What you wouldn't read about is how Ray Pinkle lost his mind, was committed to a mental hospital only to escape and join the police force under the assumed identity of a missing hiker, manipulating his way to the top in a diabolical scheme to get even with Dan Marino, who'll be blamed for the entire thing. What the hell are you talking about? She's not Lois Einhorn. She's Ray Finkel.
0: There it is, your clip today on Real Rock 105 and 95.5. On the line, Mike in East Jordan. Hey, Mike, how you doing, man?
8: Hey, not too bad. How about yourself?
0: Doing all right. Does East Jordan have any nicknames? Like, not bad ones where you're saying bad, you know, bad words or anything, but like, you know, Traffic City, Tragic City. A lot of people will refer to Traverse City. Does East Jordan have anything like that?
8: You know, I not off the top of my head.
0: Okay.
8: You know,
0: I wasn't sure.
8: Sound,
0: so. I know places like Fife Lake. My buddy Smitty, who used to work, he used to call it Fifi La Key. There's a bunch of different ones out there. So I was just wondering if East Jordan had one. Are you ready to play, man?
8: Yes, sir.
0: Tell me the movie for helium today, and you're going to win BC Pizza. What is it?
8: That was Ace Ventura, Pet Detective.
0: That is correct. You are a winner. We're going to get you BC Pizza today with Real Rock. Do you have a favorite topping for pizza?
8: Gosh, you know, I would say the supreme. I like mushrooms, you know, the meat, the pepperoni, all that good stuff. So.
0: All right. I'm glad you didn't say pineapple because I would have revoked your winnings.
8: Exactly, yeah.
0: All right, hang on the line, Mike. I'm going to get your info. Let's listen to our clip without the helium.
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9: 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She's Ray Pinkle.
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0: Limp Bizkit on the Real Rock Station. 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So check it out, man. 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
0: So I'm not sure if you've heard the term diploma mills, but basically these were academic degrees being given out online by fake universities. And because of this, there are animals that were awarded human academic degrees by fake universities to expose this diploma mill situation. So there were cats like Henrietta, who became a certified member of the American Association of Nutritional Consultants. And Colby was another cat that got an MBA. So all of this because they wanted to expose that these are worthless diplomas that mean nothing. And basically, you don't have to do anything academically to achieve them. Did you know that Mars Pathfinder landed on Mars by bouncing like a giant beach ball about 15 times, reaching as high as 50 feet before finally coming to rest on the surface of Mars? Eating duck medium rare is as risky as eating undercooked chicken. It is suggested that you cook the duck more, that medium rare is not quite enough. And this year, as the sun comes out more and we go out into the sunshine to enjoy the wonders of northern Michigan, let this unsettling fact sit in your brain. The U.S. FDA regulation on sunscreens hasn't been updated since 1999, and only two of the 16 ingredients currently in sunscreen in the U.S. are considered safe and effective. The other 14,

so much safe. So, you know, just let that sink in. Unsafe chemicals on your body or cancer from the sun. It seems like a lose-lose situation. That's your random facts on Real Rock. Here's Ice Nine Kills, Twisting the Knife.

0: fans, if you've ever gone skinny dipping in the Big Trout Fountain in Kalkaska. Just us? Well, this just got awkward. 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
1: Let the bodies hit the floor. Let the bodies hit the floor. 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

It's time for Been a Minute. Check out a song that you might not have heard in a while, but you still love. It's Been a Minute with Cartman in the Morning on Real Rock 105 and 95.5.

0: All right, some good Charlotte. Boys and girls, you're Ben a Minute on the Real Rock Station, Rock 105 and 95.5. It's so funny. Guy and I sometimes have to try and think real hard about a song. Like if somebody calls and asks us, do you know this song? And we have to think about it because we deal with so much music on a regular basis that we have to go through our head like a card catalog at a library. But we eventually get to it. That's what we do. We're going to kick off your request hour. The all request lunch is the entire noon hour here on Real Rock 105 and 95.5. If there's a song you want to hear, the number to call in is 1-888-955-1051. We are also smack dab in the middle of another round of our Man Up campaign. With Men's Health Month being the month of June, we encourage men to take charge of their health, specifically preventative care and making that a priority. 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Let's be proactive and not reactive, fellas. 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

0: I'm asking you to call in and do some requests today. The All Request Lunch happening now, 1-888-955-1051. What do you want to hear?
1: Can I hear Hailstorm with I Prevail?
0: Let's get you hooked up, man. What's your name and where are you calling from?
1: Casey, and I'm calling from the Petoskey area.
0: All right, let's play Can You See Me in the Dark? What are you doing right now, man?
1: Driving around, heading to my next inspection.
0: All right, are the other drivers on the road being pretty cool, pretty chill?
1: So far, everybody's being cool.
0: No middle fingers, nothing like that?
1: Not yet.
0: I love how you had to say, not yet. Like, there's a definite possibility before the end of the day there will be.
1: Hey, you never know.

0: 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Get one in right now. Tell me what you want to hear. The number to call in the request, 1-888-955-1051. 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Their next 2-3-1 Thursday is coming up next week. And their 2-3-1 Thursdays against the Battle Creek Battle Jacks. 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We like to make that happen for you. We like to do the giveaways. That's what we're all about. More requests coming up. 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
0: Let's make that happen for you. What are you up to today, man?
1: Just work, man. Just peeling up some carpet.
0: Oh, man, peeling up carpet, dude. You've got to see some nasty things when you're peeling up people's carpet, especially stuff that's been there a long time.
1: You have no idea.
0: Oh, no, I do. I bought a home some years back with purple shag carpet from the 70s, like the original stuff. And I thought, purple shag carpet, my God, what took place on this carpet?
1: Yuck. Oh.
0: Hey, man, it was the 70s. It was all about free love.
1: Exactly. You're right.

0: 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The number to call in, 1-888-955-1051. The entire noon hour is the All Request Lunch. Who's this and where are you at?
1: Hi, Cartman. This is Jackie. I'm in Boyne Falls.
0: Hey, Jackie, what do you want to hear today for the All Request Lunch?
1: Something by Limp Bizkit.
0: All right, we can do some Limp Bizkit for you today. What are you up to right now, Jackie?
1: Doing laundry.
0: You know, you just reminded me that I'm going to stay at work longer today to avoid having to do the laundry that I know I have to do when I get home.
1: I did mine this morning so I didn't have to dwell over it all day.
0: Yeah, well, I'm dwelling, and I'm not very happy about the fact that I have to do it when I get home now.
2: All right, partner. Keep on rolling, baby. You know what time it is.

They say you can't summon an entire generation with just one sound. We disagree. It's real rock.

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0: show today. I'm going to get out of here. Tomorrow with Cartman in the morning, you'll have a chance to win tickets to the Traverse City Pit Spitters. Their next 2-3-1 Thursday is coming up next Thursday at Turtle Creek Stadium. $2 hot dogs and Pepsis, $3 beers, dollar bags of Great Lakes chips. 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You don't want to wait to win them. 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That'll wrap it up for me. I'm out of here. And Carlini up next. Have a great rest of your day. Thanks for listening. We'll see ya.
1: Peace, I'm out. I'm Batman.
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That is Tool, who are in negotiations to play the Sphere in Las Vegas in 2027. That is that round dome where the inside is nothing but video screens. People complain when they see bands at the Sphere in Las Vegas. They say the screens are so massive they overpower the band. But with a band like Tool, where the music is the focus, and of course the lead singer, Maynard James Keenan, I think it would be the perfect venue. I'd like to go. I'm Ann Carlini, Foo Fighters on Rock 105 and 95.5.

They say you can't summon an entire generation with just one sound. We disagree. 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

0: I love the actor Nicolas Cage. His quirkiness amuses me to no end. He just recently officially changed his name to Nicolas Cage. He was born Nicholas Kim Coppola. He is Francis Ford Coppola's nephew. You know, the guy who directed The Godfather and Apocalypse Now. So we're watching Nicolas Cage right now in a TV series where he plays Spider-Man. It's called Spider-Noir. And yes, it's quirky. If you love your movies, you should be listening for Hollywood Helium in the morning with Cartman. If you guess the right movie clip, and it could be a Nicolas Cage movie, you'll win delicious BC pizza. It's Hollywood Helium in the mornings on Rock 105 and 95.5.
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A woman in Charlevoix just won the Michigan Lottery's Millionaire for Life game. She bought the winning ticket at the Mancelona Easy Mart. So the 66-year-old woman said that she could have taken $100,000 a year for life, but instead she chose the one-time lump sum payout of $2.2 million. So they asked her what she was going to do with her winnings. She said, well, she's going to buy a house and a car and a boat and probably all that and more. Spend that money. Oh, if I won, I'd be on a spending spree you never saw before. Have fun. 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

0: Chevelle on Rock 105 and 95.5. All this week, we're giving away tickets to the Cherry Festival to see Chris Daughtry. We are so happy to welcome Chris Daughtry to the stage on July 9th. So anytime you hear us play a Chris Daughtry song, that's when you want to text Cherry to 888-955-1051, and you are in to win tickets to the Cherry Festival to see Chris Daughtry on July 9th. 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

So Detroit has a professional women's hockey team now and a brand new player. Detroit just acquired Hillary Knight, the captain for Team USA, the five-time Olympian and the most decorated woman in professional women's hockey. Hillary Knight is now going to play for Detroit's first professional women's hockey team. They don't even have a name yet. We don't have a schedule. We know they're going to play at Little Caesars Arena, but you better believe with Hillary Knight on the ice at Little Caesars, that game, that opening game is going to sell out quick. I'm Ann Carlini on Rock 105 and 95.5.

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0: Five Finger Death Punch on Rock 105 and 95.5. 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

Well, the Detroit Tigers won again last night. They beat the Twins 10-4. The Tigers have won 6 out of their last 7 games. Valdez is on the mound tonight for another game against Minnesota. First pitch is at 6:40. Go Tigers. Last night at Turtle Creek Stadium, the Pit Spitters beat Royal Oak. Maybe the fact that Jack Morris, former Detroit Tiger, was in the house, maybe that was encouragement. Ann Cartman raised over $500 for the Cherryland Humane Society selling hot dogs last night at Turtle Creek. So Traverse City is off today. They'll be in Wisconsin tomorrow. The Stanley Cup Finals is turning out to be a real battle and really good hockey. Last night in Vegas, the Hurricanes tied up the series by beating the Golden Knights 5-3. I'm Ann Carlini, Theory of a Dead Man on Rock 105 and 95.5.

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So if you are headed downstate, do not miss a chance to see the Gordie Howe International Bridge. We now have a new link between America and Canada over the Detroit River, and it is one gorgeous bridge. It is 1.5 miles long, the longest main span of any cable-stayed bridge in North America. And finally, after 8 years of construction and delays, the Gordie Howe International Bridge is now officially open, named after Mr. Hockey himself. You can now bike, you can walk across the bridge. If you want to drive, it'll cost you $5.75. That's half the cost of the Ambassador Bridge. But I'd like to walk the Gordie Howe. I think that would be great. It is one gorgeous sight. I'm Ann Carlini, Papa Roach on Rock 105 and 95.5.

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known for their beautiful swan statue. Don't ride it. Seriously, that is frowned upon. Rock 105 and

So in the state of Michigan, we on average have about 16 tornadoes a year. We're past that now. I think we're up to 18. They just had two tornadoes downstate, one in Saginaw County, the other in Genesee, right outside of Flint. One of those tornadoes had 90-mile-an-hour winds, so it turned over RVs and campers and took siding off houses and destroyed garage doors. It looks like those meteorologists are going to be busy for the rest of the year, and we're going to be busy listening for those tornado sirens. I'm Ann Carlini, Allison James on Rock 105 and 95.5.

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Well, the Detroit Tigers won again last night. They beat the Minnesota Twins 10-4 at Comerica. They're going to face the Twins again tonight. First pitch is at 6:40. Go Tigers. Last night at Turtle Creek Stadium, the Pittsbitters beat Royal Oak. It could have had something to do with Jack Morris, former Detroit Tiger pitcher, was in the house. So maybe that was a little oomph they needed to win the game. Cartman also raised over $500 for the Cherry Land Humane Society selling hot dogs last night. So congratulations to Cartman and the Humane Society, too. It was a lot of fun hanging out with the pups. Last night in Las Vegas, the Hurricanes evened up the series. This is turning out to be one really exciting Stanley Cup. The Golden Knights and the Hurricanes are at two games apiece. I'm Ann Carlini, 3 Days Grace on Rock 105 and 95.5.

They say you can't summon an entire generation with just one sound. We disagree. It's real rock on Rock 105 and 95.5.

0: So you know how they have wine and cheese pairings? Do you think they're going to have donut and beer pairings this Saturday at the Donut and Beer Festival? 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The Donut and Beer Fest is at Turtle Creek Stadium this Saturday. 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I think they even have a wrestling event going on. But don't miss a chance to hang out on a beautiful summer day and enjoy some delicious donuts and good Michigan beer at Turtle Creek Stadium this Saturday. I'm Ann Carlini on Rock 105 and 95.5.
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8: So fans of Buck Cherry can expect some new tunes. Buck Cherry is in Nashville right now in the process of writing their 12th album. They expect it to be out sometime early next year. I've got Buck Cherry coming up right after Incubus on Rock 105 and 95.5.

Well, we have a new millionaire in the state of Michigan. A woman from Charlevoix just won the Michigan Lottery's Millionaire for Life. She bought the winning ticket at the Manzalona Easy Mart. So the 66-year-old woman, instead of taking the $100,000 a year for life, she decided to take the payout of $2.2 million. So they asked her, you know, what are you going to do with your winnings? So she said, well, I'm going to buy a house and a car and a boat. And I'm sure she's going to buy a whole lot more. Man, if I won that $2.2 million, I'd be at a shopping spree you never saw before. I'm Ann Carlini, Pretty Reckless on Rock 105 and 95.5.

0: That is Chris Daughtry. It's Not Over, which means it's time for you to win Chris Daughtry tickets. We are happy to welcome Chris Daughtry to the National Cherry Festival stage on July 9th. 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

0: Well, this weekend, you got to have some good tunes. That's why Guy Darkes put together the perfect Saturday night show. He calls it Smells Like Saturday Night. 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
7: 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I'm Ann Carlini. 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

0: 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Because anyone who says you can't dance to rock music has obviously never stepped on a Lego barefoot.
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I think after cowboy boots, the second most iconic pair of boots is Doc Martens. 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You can now get Metallica Doc Martens. 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

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We disagree. 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

0: Bad Omens and Dying to Love, and that wraps it up for me. I hope you have a good rest of your Wednesday night. Thanks so much for having me on. I'm Ann Carlini. Until tomorrow, you got it on Rock 105 and 95.5.
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W279CC Alpena. Cartman in the morning. 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

It doesn't matter if you were wearing flannel. Or maybe baggy jeans. Even eyeliner and skinny jeans. We play it all on Real Rock 105 and 95.5. 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

0: Kevin in the morning.
1: What are you up to today, man?
2: 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Just peeling up some carpet.
1: Oh, man. 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You've got to see some nasty things when you're peeling up people's carpet, especially stuff that's been there a long time.
2: You have no idea.
1: Oh, no, I do. I bought a home some years back with purple shag carpet from the 70s, like the original stuff. And I thought, purple shag carpet, my God, what took place on this carpet?
2: Yuck. Oh.
1: Hey, man, it was the 70s. It was all about free love.
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said, are you gonna be my girl? 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Now you don't need